I can be your angel or your devil. 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Every bad boy needs a good girl.

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0: 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Precīzi atspoguļo mūzikas tirgu Eiropā.
1: 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I'm Alex Horn.
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3: 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This is Ariana Grande.
4: 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EHR.
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I miss you. 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
5: Kygo and Dan Timinski. 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